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0: manager, works directly with the mayor, talks about all the great things that are happening in Boston. What's up, Asha? Long time, buddy. How was vacay?
1: I know. So far, so good. It's been good. It's been a busy September, so I'm back. I'm glad to be back here with you to talk about different community things that is happening in Boston. How's everything with you?
0: Everything's been good, man. It's been a busy summer, and it's still kind of going.
1: Exactly. The summer's still going on, even if it's pumpkin season, you know?
0: So. I know, right? All right, who we got with us?
1: So we have Jennifer from the Parks office, who is the Recreation Senior Management, to talk about the Parks Fitness series that is happening throughout Boston.
0: What's up, Jennifer? Welcome in.
2: Good. How are you doing today? Thank you for having me.
0: No, of course. Thank you for jumping on. All right, what we got? What park are we working with? What are we doing?
2: Yeah, so we're super excited. Right now, we have our Boston Parks Fall Fitness Series, and it's offering free fitness classes in person led by instructors throughout our community in our open spaces throughout Boston.
0: And this is every weekend or just this weekend? What are we doing?
2: Yeah, so the fall series is 10 classes a week for 5 weeks.
0: Oh,
2: so,
0: wow.
2: Super exciting. Yeah, it runs from September 13th to October 17th. And our fall series, it's awesome. It's an abbreviated series from our summer fitness series, which is our big fitness series that we run, which is 27 classes a week for 17 weeks throughout summertime. So the fall is a great way to still, you know, stay outside, keep active, and get ready for the holidays.
0: Oh, yeah. That fourth quarter eating, that Christmas time, Halloween time, candies and cakes and all that stuff.
2: Yep, that's right.
0: And this is completely free, right?
2: Yep, that's the best thing about this. Wow. Our classes are free. They're open to the public and they're for all levels. The classes run, you know, Sunday through Saturday. You can visit boston.gov/fitness and we have all the different variety of classes, times, and all the parks that they're in.
0: Oh, wow, that's awesome. So it's an everyday thing. I thought it was just this weekend thing. Okay.
2: Yeah, no, we try to hit every single day of the week. This throughout the fall, we do not have a Friday night class because attendance was down in the past, but every other night we have either one or two classes a night that you can visit.
0: Got it. And now how many classes do you do per day?
2: We, for the most part, we have two a day. We try to hit you know, all different neighborhoods throughout the city. Like I said, the fall is an abbreviated version to our summer. In the summer, we do hit every single neighborhood within the city of Boston and even two in Dorchester, it being the largest neighborhood in the city. But the fall, we do spread it out, you know, from Chinatown to Hyde Park to Dorchester to Brighton, Charlestown. You know, we do spread it out throughout the city.
0: Nice. That's what's up. Okay. And how long are the classes again?
2: Classes are an hour long. Yeah.
0: Oh, okay.
2: So they run, you know, for the most part, you know, 16 minutes.
0: Yeah.
2: Yeah, and I mean, but it's for all levels. You know, our instructors are in great. They really cater to the attendance that they have in front of them.
0: Love that right there. All right, so do we have to register or you just pop up?
2: Registration's not mandatory, but it is recommended. It helps us to track, but then also to send out notifications if we do have class cancellations or anything like that. And registration can be found on our website.
0: Which is what? boston.gov/fitness. Are you a trainer too?
2: I am not. I'm the behind the scenes. I organize with the instructor. We also partner with Boston Public Health Commission, again, a great partner in this whole series. So, myself and Jasmine, who work with the Public Health Commission, we're the more behind the scenes.
0: Got it. You look like a fitness coach right there, by the way.
2: I work in recreation, you know, so definitely sports is a big passion of mine.
0: Love that. All right, boston.gov/fitness. Thank you so much for jumping on there with us, Jennifer. Asha, what else we got going on?
1: So we have the fourth annual Roxbury Respite Fest that's happening September 3rd, which is Saturday from 12 to 4 p.m.
0: Okay.
1: They're going to have petting zoo, craft, hand-pressed cider. It's free entry. It's going to be at the Shirley Eustis house, which is 33 Shirley Street in Roxbury. But yeah, so hopefully we can see all of Boston try to come out, try the apple cider, and learn about the history of the Roxbury russet apple as well.
0: All right, there it is, man. That's happening this weekend in Roxbury. Of course, all those fitness classes, go take advantage of that. It's completely free. Health is wealth, right? Make sure you go do that. It's boston.gov/fitness to go find out where they're going to be at to go get your workout in. Ladies, thank you so

0: Jam 94.5, Boston's number one for hip-hop and the best throwbacks. I'm DJ Pub Duck. Thank you so much for hanging out with me on a Thursday. Let's chop it up in the meta world. You know I do a bunch of mixes every day. I got that weekend top 30 countdown. You can check out artists that come by my studio and all that. 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Go download that iHeartRadio app so you don't miss out. You know I always leave you off with this one from J. Cole, because you got to love yourself first. Love Enjoy the rest of your night. Have fun and be safe. Do not forget to spread love and be kind. Pub Dog, I'm out. One love. Peace.
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1: Yeah. 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
7: Let's go, baby. E-Double stepping back in on this Thursday night. Man, the Sox got smacked yesterday. 9-2, and coincidentally, I have 9 songs to count down. I need your help. 877-617-1945. Let's kick it off right now. Lotto, Doja Cat, OK on Jammin'.

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0: You know my little buff, they rocker. Pickables,
1: Prada, this that chicken cheese. 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Let me FaceTime my op, I'm up the street. Pickable. Yes, AGs, I'm putting some to sleep. 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He on the ground, I praise God and start stumping feet. 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

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Red Sox. Pets. I don't know. I'm looking forward to the Celtics, baby. Here it is, Nucaro G. It's called Baby West.

And thank you so much for tuning in. It's your boy DJ Axis Pro. Make sure to give me a follow on all socials at DJ AXISPRO. This weekend got some private events, but next weekend back at Foxwoods, got a lot of cool parties all month long. So make sure you stay tapped in and make sure you keep it locked right here to Jammin', Boston's number one for hip hop and throwback.

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from Future. It's called Konnichiwa. Right here in Jimmy 94.5. E-Double with you on this Thursday evening. Rod Wave coming to the TD Garden. Can't wait to see him perform Hard on Ice, Tombstone, Rags to Riches, all the hits. 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

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E-Double in the driver's seat. 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

0: Yes, what's up, man? It's your boy DJ Pub Dog. Every weekend I count down the top 30 songs of the week. Plus, a lot of the industry homies jump on there with me. I got the old school quick mix.
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0: Yes, what's up, man? 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Every weekend I count down the top 30 songs of the week. Plus, a lot of the industry homies jump on there with me. I got the old school quick mix.
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0: You know, young rich. 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
1: Young Metro, don't trust you. 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
1: Yeah!

Girl, you a 10, girl, you a 10, girl, you a 10, girl, you a 10, girl, you a 10, girl, you a 10, girl, you a 10, girl, you a 10, girl, you a 10, girl, you a 10, girl, you a 10, girl, you a 10, girl, you a 10, girl, you a 10, girl, you a 10, girl, you a 10, girl, you a 10, girl, you a 10, girl, you a 10, girl, you a 10, girl, you a 10, girl, you a 10, girl, you a 10, girl, you a 10, girl, you a 10, girl, you a 10, girl, you a 10, girl, you a 10, girl, you a 10, girl, you a 10, girl, you a 10, girl, you a 10, girl, you a 10, girl, you a 10, girl, you a 10, girl, you a 10, girl, you a 10, girl, you a 10, girl, you a 10, girl, you a 10, girl, you a 10, girl, you a 10, girl, you a 10, girl, you a 10, girl, you a 10, girl, you a 10, girl, you a 10, gir

charge, I'm probably out these. 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Twist the six, I'm plotting every.

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1: 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It is AJ, and it is also Friday. I don't know about you, but I am so ready for the weekend.
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0: 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It's your boy DJ Pub Dog. Every weekend, I count down the top 30 songs of the week. Plus, a lot of the industry homies jump on there with me. I got the old school quick mix.
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2: Boston weather.
3: A nice day today, mostly sunny skies with temps in the 80s.
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Jamma 94.5, it's AJ, about to be joined in studio by Ashley and our guy, Bimo the Prince. And you know they're going to make you laugh all morning long, so don't go anywhere. Ashley and the Jamma Morning Show is up next.

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1: You get heavy pockets of delays right now. Expressway northbound between Adams Street and Southampton Street. And the right lane is closed due to the South Station ramp closure in the O'Neill Tunnel southbound between Purchase Street and South Station. That is the latest look at the drive. It's AJ on Jam 94.5.
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0: yesterday.
1: It's just I.
0: Bebo is here. Happy October, buddy. That's why I wanted you here yesterday so badly, because I'm like, oh my God, it's October.
2: I know, and I'm in all my
0: arms
2: today.
0: I know. I wore a skeleton sweatshirt yesterday in the honor of October being here. Because listen, it's October. It's hot as hell out today, which is crazy. Like, people are probably going to go to the beach. 81. Yeah. But that's the thing about, this is how I Halloween. I'm happy for the summer people.
2: Yeah.
0: Go to your beach, but like, know that my decor is up, because it's time. It's go time. Don't bother me, and I won't bother you. I'm happy. I'm like, I wore shorts today. Like, when are we going to be able to do this again? Probably not for a while.
2: I'm not mad at some sunshine.
0: Either am I. We love a little vitamin D.
2: Yeah. Don't we, though?
0: Yeah, we do. Don't we, though? What have I missed? What's been going on with you? How are you?
2: You know, just running around, doing stuff.
0: Your wife has a huge event on Saturday. Can people come? Should we even? Because I feel bad when we're going to like hype it up and then it's sold out or something.
2: Oh, no.
0: People can go?
2: It's not sold out.
0: She texts me and she's like, did Dummy tell you anything? And I'm like, no, Dummy knows nothing.
2: Yeah.
0: You are a dummy.
2: It's not sold out. Everybody should come. Every single person should come.
0: All right, here's what we're going to do. You're going to text her and you're going to get exactly what to say. And the next time I will, it'll
2: be fair,
0: organic.
2: To be fair, I did tell her on Monday, I was like, hey, listen, for the end of the week, in case you want me to say anything about noise, give me all the details. And she never did. So,
0: you know what's clear? That is evidence. Nothing has been more clear than that. Because, like, honestly, right now, everyone's like, Ashley, what even is it? Like, what's his wife's
2: event?
0: And
2: mind you, I host it every year. I've hosted 9 of these.
0: Yeah. Well, at least tell them what it is.
2: It's basically a hip-hop, like, dance event, but it's also mixed with a club night. So it's not like going to a dance show.
0: Okay.
2: And it's not like going to just sit and watch.
0: So we shouldn't picture like Dancing with the Stars where we're all sitting and watching.
2: No. It's like a club night, and then every 20 minutes, there's like a cluster of a couple of choreographers that like perform a piece.
0: Okay.
2: And it's like,
0: and everyone
2: crazy.
0: Kind of like moves to the
2: it's
0: side.
2: It's hype. It's energy. No, they're on stage.
0: There's
2: it's
0: a stage.
2: It's at the Middle East, so
0: see,
2: they'll be
0: are,
2: on stage.
0: These are important
2: parts. It's at the Middle East.
0: Oh! Okay.
2: It's at the Middle East downstairs. There we go. She's probably listening right now. She's like, this idiot.
0: She's punching her steering wheel so hard. She's like, God.
2: She's like, you've been there every year.
0: Yeah. And now here, I'm really going to throw you for a doozy. Say somebody's like, oh, I don't have any plans Saturday night. I want to go to this dance show at the Middle East. Where do they get tickets?
2: MideastOffers.com.
0: Oh, he was ready. You know what? That was the one important thing I needed you to do.
2: Noise Boston. That's
0: there you have it, everybody. He's back. We missed him. Happy October. We have so much to cover. I just want to say that the day that I get arrested and I'm booked, the last thing I'll be thinking about is marinara. I'll explain.

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1: When you need to know, we got you. 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
2: All right, babes. Friday, October the 2nd, and it was as the show was over yesterday, I turned the phone to AJ and I go, oh, okay, because it was Rick Ross getting arrested in Miami Beach early yesterday morning on domestic violence charges. He was booked into jail at 6:10 a.m. He's facing a felony count of battery by strangulation along with a misdemeanor battery charge. That's a very serious thing, and I will get to the arrest of that. Actually, let me do that part now, because you're going to want to giggle at some of this, and I want to make it clear that domestic violence is nothing to be giggling about. This woman is accusing him of choking and slamming her into a wall during a jealous rage. What had happened was she posted a selfie of herself. Somebody comments on the selfie and says, I get what Rick sees. Like, you're gorgeous. She takes that message, puts it in her Instagram story, and goes, you want to know what he sees? A punching bag.
3: Oh.
2: Yeah, just like right to it. And then she follows that up with, it is always good until it isn't. If a man hits you one time, he's going to do it again. Don't give him the opportunity. Value your life and leave. So he ends up getting arrested bright and early. He appeared on court in Zoom, and the iconic judge, Mindy Glaser, reviews the arrest report. She finds probable cause. She also makes it clear, I don't know who you are, pal.
4: Mr. Roberts is a celebrity. So I don't know.
5: So what does that mean?
4: I don't know whatever degree your honor can, but I'd ask that his release be expedited. He's in a red jumpsuit, and for purposes of his safety, I don't know what your honor can do.
5: I don't know. Hi, Mr. Roberts. I have no idea who you are, except as somebody here in the court who's going to be treated fairly just like everybody else here.
3: Dang.
2: What a boss bitch. She's like, and?
3: Yeah.
2: Like, oh,
3: good
2: I'm sorry.
3: You, buddy.
2: Oh. So it's like, oh, this person committed murder, but they're a celebrity. And?
3: Oh,
2: like,
3: good
2: he
3: for
2: may
3: them.
2: Have, he may have brutally assaulted this woman and beat her against a wall, but he's a celebrity. Cool. Like, she's like, I don't know. I don't know who Rick Ross is.
3: So then he's a celebrity criminal. I don't care.
2: Yeah, like, what? So, first and foremost, his attorney, Bradley Hornstein, is firmly denying these allegations. He, you know, he keeps continually saying to the press, all I can say is the allegations are

0: Olivier Martinez, her ex, filed for temporary restraining order against Halle Berry. He claims she physically attacked their 12-year-old son last weekend. In the court docs, we learn a little bit more about the incident. He is claiming that Halle Berry jumped on him, put her hands around his neck, and choked him because he was playing... What's the things that you put on and you...
1: The VR.
0: Guess she didn't like it. So I don't know.
2: That's wild.
0: If this is true...
1: Wild escalation.
0: Whoa. He said that his son called him immediately after the attack. He also claims Halle Berry texted him the next day and said, "I feel terrible about what happened last night, as I know he does as well." Olivier also said that this is not an isolated incident. He outlined other alleged instances of abuse over the years. He is immediately asking for the court for sole custody. He wants a judge to order Halle Berry has to stay away from both him and their son. She hasn't commented yet.
2: That's
0: the
2: crazy.
0: Court filing is... like the latest development in a real nasty, bitter, ongoing custody fight between the two.
1: That is Looney Tunes. Why would you attack him for doing VR? He's not even in our reality anymore.
0: Right, he's like, elsewhere. He's, like, he's just trying to live elsewhere. I also am like, her sending the text does not help her cause.
1: No.
0: "Hey, I'm really sorry for what happened. Like, he feels bad. I feel bad as well." Like, what does he feel
1: what
0: bad
1: did,
0: for?
1: Yeah.
0: Why does that little 12-year-old boy feel bad for? You choked him while he was, I don't know, on in Mars.
1: Yeah. Like, and imagine, he has no idea who was choking him at the time. He was busy playing Call of Duty or something.
0: I put those on one time. It's actually nuts.
1: It's, yeah, I have never, because I keep seeing just people run through glass windows. And
0: right.
1: I'm like, I'm too stupid for this.
0: They
1: I can't
0: had,
1: do it.
0: Like, a peak. I don't know if people are still, like, actively playing that, but they did have a time period where I was like, oh my God, everybody's playing these.
1: I also found out there was, like, a VR bar near my home where you could go get drinks, and then the images, people just, like, in the middle of a room doing VR, and I was like, this feels dangerous.
0: That's so weird. I'm going to be honest. That's crazy.
1: Like, this feels not safe. I'll do it.
0: When I think VR, I only think of one thing, and that is that my husband's best man at our wedding, instead of giving us like a gift, a card with money like everyone else does, he got us that. VR set.
1: Look at that guy.
0: I was like, what? And then
1: that's
0: one
1: such
0: of, one
1: bro
0: of the,
1: behavior.
0: Oh my God.
1: I
0: and then
1: it.
0: And then one of the fireman's cousins got him, just him, a Georgia Bulldogs jersey that had his last name on the back. Just him.
1: Perfect.
0: What is
1: that? Perfect.
0: Hey, God.
1: Good friends. Good friends is what they
0: are.
1: Had
0: I seen those gifts before the marriage, I'd have been like, I'm out. all right, and lastly, we do have an update in the Lindsey Clancy trial, guys. This is pretty interesting. The judge, hey. Judge Sullivan, decided on Thursday that he is going to refuse to declare her not guilty. Remember, there was 85 different motions from Kevin Reddington, one of which was a defense motion that argued there wasn't enough evidence to prove that she was responsible for killing her three children. Judge Sullivan is like, wait a second, we're good here. There's definitely enough. There's enough to prove that she could have been responsible for this, so we are not going to go ahead and declare her not guilty. As we work through the next month or so, they're expected back in the courtroom on November 2nd. We know that he has some other motions he's going to have to work through, one of which is the double jeopardy they're asking for. And remember, Big Kev switched the game up big time. Now he's like, if we're going to trial again, you're not only going to have to prove that there was, you know, postpartum psychosis or the lack thereof, but you're going to have to tell me that she actually did it, because there are TikTok theories saying that she doesn't. He just rambled off all the TikTok theories. Obviously, the prosecution says this is laughable, but definitely a win for the Commonwealth yesterday, because the judge is like, no. We have enough evidence that if we're going back to court, we can do it, and we can have another jury. That is three things you need to know for Friday, October the 2nd. Rod Wave, these tickets have been crazier than I ever would have imagined. We will hook you up this morning at both 7:20 and 8:20. Rod Wave is going to be at the Garden on October 25th. Good morning. Happy Friday, by the way, honey. We made it.

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1: You get disabled vehicle with the left lane blocked on 95 northbound at 93. And you're starting to see delays right now, expressway northbound between Adam Street and Southampton Street.
2: 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Around this time yesterday, I had quite the interesting conversation with Jose, who gave us all the inside info on Fort Dix, where Diddy is.
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1: Could see some clouds throughout the day with a high of 81 degrees and some drizzle expected tonight.
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3: Oh, man. Hi, guys. Good morning.
4: Hello.
3: This is going to be even more fun because I go, how about all that new music that dropped overnight? Brian's like, what?
4: I'm sorry. What? There was music?
3: Shame on me if I missed it.
4: What's that?
3: Did you do a video for Mr. Belding yet?
4: No, I haven't. Because the event is this week, I have done like literally no
3: so
4: videos.
3: So Mr. Belding's death gets put to the side because your wife has an event? This is not...
4: Listen,
3: I mean,
4: not my fault. He planned it poorly. That's his fault.
3: He's rolling in his grave at Bayside High, pissed because you haven't done your video
4: yet. I'll tell you right now, my DMs are not pleased.
3: Oh, I know.
4: Are you going to do it for Mr. Belding?
3: You have to, because if we think about our childhood and like all of these like father figures in the shows that we grew up watching, they're all absolute creeps. I don't want any pudding from you-know-who. Reverend Camden? I mean, that one threw me for a loop. Everybody loved Mr. B. They loved Mr. Belding. And now, because you have an event, we have to wait.
4: Yeah. The people are not pleased with me.
3: I'm the people. So yes, you've been booked and busy. Your wife has an event tomorrow night. We'll be mentioning it throughout the show. But if you want to, well, do it again.
4: What? Do what?
3: Explain. Sarah, divorce him if you're listening.
4: Don't hire me.
3: Please divorce him if you're listening. I should have just had her. We should have her just maybe. Can we do that? Would she do that?
4: What?
3: Should we have her call in the show later?
4: Yeah.
3: Would she do
4: it? Yeah.
3: Okay.
4: Yeah.
3: I think we'll do that.
4: Why
3: don't we start to check in with her?
4: Oh.
3: And she, right.
4: We'll see, because I don't know what time she's training clients, and she'll be like, I have a client at such and such.
3: Well, but I would much rather hear it from her, the horse's mouth,
4: because
3: it's getting tough with you. So anyways.
4: I am a man.
3: You have been busy working on that, you know, keeping up with the times. Mr. Belding is dead, and we have a lot of new music. Drake giving us, blessing us, if you will, with some songs that were on his short film, his FOMO film. It's going to be on the Habibti Deluxe, if you're looking for it. Essentially, he played these songs in his short film, but they weren't on streaming. They are officially streaming. You'll remember this one, Solar Eclipse, a.k.a. his version of the Choosin' Texas remix.

0: baby.
1: I don't know if anybody else feels this when they listen to this, and this just might be me, like, I don't have ADD, but like I sometimes I feel like I do because I know how the original song sounds. That is so painfully slow to me.
2: Yeah.
1: Like it's like he did it and then they were like, we're gonna make it even more of a snail's pace.
2: I literally was about to
1: hurry up. Like say it. Just
2: pass.
1: Hurry up and say what you want to say, man.
2: No.
1: Because yeah, the original version of it is like quick and stuff. Like listen to this.
3: She's from Texas.
1: Not quick, but
2: there's juice to it.
1: There's
2: it's
1: a
2: moving.
1: Little, yeah.
2: We're moving.
1: And then he does it. It's like, it doesn't
4: take. She's from Texas. Like, I could tell.
2: No.
1: Come on.
4: By the way.
2: This is, you know what? This is going to get a lot of play in strip clubs.
1: Like, listen, will I take 100 shots with him so he can discuss his pain? Absolutely. But, like, I would want you to say it, like, at a normal pace.
2: This is a strip club song.
1: You're going slow. You're going slow. All right. Let's move on to another song he gave us. There were four, by the way. Here is Classic Part 2.

0: I mean, I'm moving a little bit.
1: That's also a strip club song.
0: Okay.
1: I don't know if I don't know if I'm revealing something about myself here or discovering something in real time, but all of these sound like somebody's clicking heels to these.
0: Okay. Well, let's try another. Here is a clip from Cold Shoulder.

0: I love like a good like choir inclusion.
1: Yeah, that's what makes it not a strip club song for sure. Yeah, you can't put a choir in a strip club song.
0: You cannot. All right, and lastly, the last one he gifted us with, here is a clip from Quebec.
2: 213, add that up and tell me what you get. Twist the six, I'm plotting.

0: John Cena in here. I bet that you're getting a procedure this year. Bring it to my crib, it's a cathedral in here.
1: Yeah, that's the one for me. Quebec is numero uno for me.
2: Yeah, and there's some juice to it.
1: There absolutely is. Yeah, I like that. All right, yesterday, I'm not going to play it again because it made me like sad and it got me choked up, but I will take this opportunity again to say that if you have a voicemail from anybody in your life, that's a good one, save it, because anytime, like on my birthday, I always go back to like my grandparents who are no longer here and I listen to their voicemails.
2: Yesterday,
1: Lil Nas X.
2: I would sob.
1: Oh, I boo-hoo.
2: You do that?
1: Yes.
2: Oh my God.
1: Happy birthday, Ashley. And I'm like, oh,
2: I could never. I found a letter from my grandparents and I cried for weeks.
1: I know.
2: What are you talking about?
1: But it's so cool. Like, I just got the chills. Like, oh, so man. Cool to the voice. But I say this because yesterday, Lil Nas X played a voicemail from his mother who has passed away. And he basically was like gearing up to tell everybody, okay, my single's coming out today. It's going to be called World's Greatest. And when the voicemail, it choked me up. But he waited to drop the song and the video until noon. It was like a lunchtime delivery.
2: Yeah.
1: So obviously we weren't in here. So now we can hear it. Here is brand new Lil Nas X. Remember, this is coming off a lot of, he's had a lot of things. World's Greatest.

0: That was sampled, right? I can like, I hear
1: it. It feels like a Hey Ya vibe.
0: That's okay. I'm like, what am I hearing?
1: Immediately, I was like, this feels like Hey Ya. I don't think it's a sample of Hey Ya because I didn't actually hear like
0: no, I didn't either.
1: In there,
0: but yes.
1: But it has 1,000%
0: Wait,
1: has
0: play
1: that
0: a little
1: energy.
0: Bit of the beginning again? You're so right. That's what it is. I'm like, wait, what am I hearing? Yeah.
1: And he sounds a little like Andre 3000.
0: The way he's doing it.
1: Yeah.
0: Yeah. Yeah. Like,
1: yeah.
0: Interesting. What do you think?
1: It's that.
0: All
1: right. I like it. I'll mess with it.
0: Okay.
1: That's one that I'll have to listen to a couple times, and I bet it'll just get caught in my bones.
0: Yeah.
1: Because it sounds fun. And
0: it does.
1: I like fun.
0: It's upbeat.
1: Yeah.
0: You know?
1: I like them to be fun.
0: Quavo also dropping his album overnight, and I can't remember the name.
1: This
0: of
1: is a lot of new music.
0: Not good for me, Quavo album. Chrome Life. I was gonna say Chrome, just Chrome. Okay, so yes, I know. Stay with me here. Quavo drops a brand new album, Chrome Life, overnight. Why this is important? He includes Offset on the album. Remember, there was a lot of turmoil after they lost Takeoff, and now they have done the old kiss and make up. Here is Quavo and Offset back together again. For Away. Oh.

0: I love it. I love it.
1: I don't know why that song makes me want to be like on a all inclusive resort listening 100%. To it.
2: 100%. And that's a lot of times. I loved Migos. Narcos is one of my favorites. Like literally, that's on repeat when I am working out and playing music. It made you immediately feel the Migos vibe.
1: Yeah, immediately.
2: I'm just so happy that they made up. Now this one I think is going to throw you.
1: Okay.
2: Because it threw me. Quavo has Justin Timberlake on the album.
1: Oh.
2: And this song, I just didn't see this vibe of a song coming from the two of them. But here it is. Quavo featuring Justin Timberlake off his brand new album, Chrome Life, which dropped overnight. The song is called House Music.

0: music by Hazzle. Now, Quavo posted a little video of the two of them doing together, and JT was filling it. He was like, this is it. It's not bad, but I don't know.
1: I'll tell you what. Drunk BMO's going to love this. Drunk BMO's going to love it.
0: The album, by the way, produced by Pharrell, so you already know. But yeah, for me, it's the Quavo Offset Aways. I'm just so happy to see them together. But anyways, listen, a lot of new music we just worked through. You have all different types. And if that is not even close to being your genre, Noah Kahan also dropped a new song. So there you have it. There's
1: everywhere.
0: A little bit of something for everybody on this glorious 80-degree Friday morning. Happy Halloween.

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1: You got a disabled vehicle with the left lane blocked, 95 northbound at 93, and you're looking at about 20 minutes right now, 93 southbound between Mystic Valley Parkway and the O'Neill Tunnel.
2: It's Friday. I just took my first sip of my coffee. I'm going to my first country concert this weekend.
3: Your first?
2: Yes.
3: This is your first?
2: Mommy's going to Zach Bryan.
3: Oh my God.
2: I can't even believe it. Yeah. And my friends are like, dude, we get it. My outfit looks like a farm threw up on me. He's not even.
3: How
2: like
3: else are you supposed to go?
2: I don't know.
3: How else are you supposed to go?
2: Thank you. That's what I thought. I'm wearing the boots. I'm wearing horses. Maybe a few cows. It's fine.
3: Obviously.
2: Yeah. I feel as if I'm going to blend right on in. I don't have a hat, but other than that.
3: Oh, you do need the hat.
2: I know. Mm-hmm. Just to be more obnoxious.
3: Yes.
2: It would be so good. So 100%. By the way, I do want to also throw, maybe I should have done the break on this. Everybody's telling me that the real party for Zach Bryan concerts are in the tailgating area.
3: This is what I hear.
2: You'd heard this too?
3: I have heard this as well.
2: I don't know anybody that's tailgating, but if you're someone that listens to this show and you're going and you're tailgating, please invite me and my friends. We're a good time. BMO can attest to that.
3: Yes.
2: We're fun.
3: A dangerous time,
2: yeah,
3: but fun.
2: Yeah, we will we'll help provide, and we'll also drink, and it will be great. So if you're going, we went in on the action.
3: Boom.
2: I don't think anyone's going to hit me up.
3: I don't think so.
2: We don't
3: either,
2: want that booze back.
3: But
2: yeah. Well, to be honest, they're probably listening to, I don't even know what station. They're like,
3: they don't even know you've asked.
2: I should just ask the guy that's working on the bowl real quick. Do you mind if I cut in here? I'm going to this country concert with my girlies, and I really need.
3: Everyone listening right now is like, good luck to you, girl.
2: Everyone
3: I won't be there.
2: Everyone listening right now is like, Ashley, who the hell's Zach Bryan? Aren't you doing Rod Wave? Yes, we are. Yeah. 20 minutes.
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2: All right, dolls. Friday, October 2nd, and bear with me. We're just going to stay inside a courtroom, and each story is going to involve a different celebrity inside of a different courtroom. Let's start with the boss. Rick Ross was arrested yesterday morning, 6:10 a.m. Absolutely no way he was awake. There's just no way. Or he hadn't gone to sleep.
3: No.
2: It was one or the other.
3: Probably hadn't gone to sleep.
2: Yeah.
3: That's probably it.
2: That man is looking at a felony count of battery by strangulation along with a misdemeanor battery charge. You're probably thinking, where did this all come from? So his ex on social media, Jazz McKendrick, accused him of choking and slamming her into a wall during a jealous rage. It all began, she posted this pretty selfie, a girl comments back and goes, I get it, man. Like, I understand what Rick saw. You're so gorgeous. She goes, you know what Rick saw? A punching bag.
3: Yikes.
2: Oh. And then she goes on to say, it is always good until it isn't. If a man hits you one time, he will do it again. Do not give him the opportunity. Value your life and leave. So the boss gets arrested, 50 years old. He's booked. He does his appearance on Zoom in the bond court. And let me tell you something. This just made my day.
4: Mr. Roberts is a celebrity. So I don't know.
5: So what does that mean?
4: I don't know to whatever degree Your Honor can, but I'd ask that his release be expedited. He's in a red jumpsuit, and for purposes of his safety, I don't know what Your Honor can do. But.
5: I don't know. Hi, Mr. Roberts. I have no idea who you are, except as somebody here in the court who's going to be treated fairly just like everybody else here.
2: I mean,
3: I haven't seen video of this. I don't know what this lady looks like, but I know she was looking down. Her glasses were on the tip of her nose, and she was looking.
2: There's just
3: she
2: no
3: was
2: question.
3: Looking down.
2: You'll know what I mean when I say
3: it,
2: but it doesn't matter who the celebrity is. Like, let's use Beyonce, for example. Beyonce gets arrested, and a video gets out, and she goes, you don't know who I am? I'm Beyonce. It doesn't look good on anybody.
3: No.
2: It doesn't look good on any celebrity. So to be like, my client's a celebrity, she's like, okay, he committed a crime. And
3: good
2: so we're talking
3: for
2: about bonds
3: him.
2: Here. Yeah. And just even more fitting. Well, first off, obviously, Rick Ross's lawyer is like, these are false. He is innocent. Everything will come out. I will prove that. But in the meantime, Rick Ross gets out on bail and he does what only Rick Ross would do. He immediately takes to social media, sits in the front of his seat, and proclaims his innocence along with his schedule to his fans.
6: It's the boat, biggest of all time. May I have silence? Okay, first and foremost, I am totally innocent of the fabricated allegations made against myself. Now! I have an amazing team, and that's such an amazing team. And I'm totally confident that these fabricated allegations will be laid to rest.
3: Now!
6: What my weekend look like, I will be in Dubai tomorrow night. Okay. I will be in Paris Saturday.
2: Good.
6: When I get back Sunday, I want to sit down with a big plate of rigatoni, heavy marinara.
2: Okay. So
3: I'm
2: now
3: telling
2: we
3: you
2: know his flight schedule and his food schedule.
3: I'm telling you right now, he just learned the words fabricated allegations.
2: Oh, yeah. Because
3: he was excited to fabricated allegations.
2: And you already know his lawyer somewhere in the distance being like, not the marinara. Like,
3: not
2: why are you
3: bringing,
2: like, hey, if you had to do it, just come on there and be like, this is not true. I'm innocent. It will be proven. But instead, we now found out all the 80 places he's going to and that he's going to have a nice bowl of spaghetti.
3: He was having
2: on
3: fun.
2: On Sunday. No, he's living
3: he was
2: it
3: having
2: up.
3: A good
2: he was
3: time.
2: Like, I am good.
3: Now.
2: All right. Different celebrity, different courtroom. Halle Berry, her ex, Olivier Martinez, filed a temporary restraining order against Halle Berry and is trying to get sole custody of their 12-year-old son after he claims that she choked him.
3: Wild.
2: Last weekend. Yeah, guys, the court docs detailed an incident of him playing video games and Halle Berry jumps over the couch onto him, puts her hands around his neck, and begins to choke him. Martinez says that the son called him immediately right after the attack, and he also claims that Halle Berry texted him the next day saying, I feel terrible about what happened last night, and I know he does as well. The hell does he feel bad for? He's 12.
3: Yeah.
2: You choked him.
3: Yeah.
2: Olivier is saying, listen, this is not an isolated incident with her. He outlined some other allegations, instances of abuse over the years. Now, the interesting thing is these two have had a nasty ongoing custody fight. So, you know,
3: not great.
2: Could there be full truths? What are we getting here? But he said, basically, listen, I want sole custody, and I also want her away from not only my son, but me as well. She, by the way, has yet to respond to the allegations, but that text is kind of damning, huh?
3: A little bit, Hallie.
2: Mm-hmm.
3: Might want to have kept that one in the chamber.
2: Yeah, maybe just like call.
3: Yeah.
2: I don't know. All right, shall we? Different celebrity, different courtroom. Chris Brown is set to pay his former housekeeper $9.5 million to settle a dog bite lawsuit. You guys remember this one, the 2020 attack in his home. Dog bites her, the housekeeper. He says, I don't want to call 911 because I don't want this to be turned into like a big thing. He flees.
3: This is a wild choice.
2: Yeah. She eventually wins $12.9 million. Hmm. But a judge basically said, listen, that's a little bit excessive. So either she accepts the new payout of the 9.5 mil, or they would have to go back to court and redo the whole thing. So the final, she accepts the payout, by the way.
3: So would I.
2: This is nuts, dude. The final payout, 9.5 million, includes 3.85 mil for past losses, 5.4 million for future losses, and $2,500,000 to cover medical expenses that could be upcoming.
3: You know, I would love to go be a housekeeper and get bit and get paid.
2: Crazy.
3: That is
2: the story.
3: That's so much money.
2: The story is not stupid because I guess she was told that the dog was like bad.

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3: Hi, everybody. Good morning. It's Ashley, the Jammin' Morning Show. Myself, BMO is here. Thank
4: That's
3: God.
4: Me.
3: I just feel happier when you're here. I don't, not a creep way. I just enjoy our banter.
4: Listen, that's my general vibe.
3: Yeah, that's fine. there's nothing else motivating you. Let's do the check-in here. We're talking about your life, your world, what you got going on. Say what up to us. Tell us a story. Anything you want. 877-617-1945. 877-617-1945 if you want to call. Or, of course, you can leave a talk back. Sherry is in Boston. Hi, Cher.
5: Hello.
3: What's going on?
5: Nothing. Thank you for making my Friday start off like this.
3: Seriously. It's so wild because I wasn't even halfway through the news and the phone lines were already ringing for Rod Wave. Now, are you winning these for yourself? Because a lot of people have been winning them and then gifting them to their children.
4: How kind.
5: So my son was in the car with me, but I just dropped him off to go to school. I'm going to take him.
4: Oh, okay.
5: I was trying to wait so he could join me, but he's so excited. So you made both of our days.
3: Wow, that is amazing. I'm so happy to hear it. Happy Friday. It's like the weather is nice. You just won these tickets. Like, we're winning today.
5: Right. Perfect Friday today. Good way to start the weekend.
3: Yep, that is correct. All right, I'm going to put you on hold, and we'll get all of your info. Congratulations, and have a great weekend.
5: Thanks, you too. I listen to you guys every morning.
3: I love that. Thank you so much. I appreciate it. I always love when people say you guys, like, because, but they can say that towards the end of the week when you're here.
4: Yeah.
3: But a lot of times I'm like, Ash, yeah. I love listening to you guys, and it's Monday, and I'm like, who?
4: I know. Who do you mean?
3: But it is like I'm always, it's just the thing, you're like, hey guys, like you just always say that.
4: That's all right. People, like I told you on the street, people keep talking to me as if I'm here five days
3: that.
4: A week.
3: I love when people are like, it's BMO from Jam 94.5. Like you're just, it's part of it now.
4: Yeah.
3: Like you'll never, I have my like claws in you. You're never escaping
4: I'm
3: me.
4: I'm trapped here now.
3: You can't. All right. 877-617-1945. That is 877-617-1945. Call us. We're talking about anything you want. You can tell us a story. You can ask us something. You can say what up, or of course, you can leave a talk back. I want to see how you're doing and what you're doing. Good morning. It's the check-in only on Jammin'.

0: Hi, guys. Good morning. It is Ashley in the Gym and Morning Show. BMO the Prince is here joining me. He hasn't posted for Mr. Belding's death. If you follow him, you're in shock over
1: it. This is set.
0: It's hurtful.
1: Settled into your body. This has settled into your soul, hasn't it? Wow. Okay, listen, I'm sorry. I'll get on it.
0: It's just like hear bad stories about Mr. B. You do celebrity death videos and you have like...
1: You're right.
0: I mean, some of the... I'm not trying to rank importance of people dying. They're all important, but you've put some people on there that are questionable.
1: Wowzer. All right, listen, it's been fun, guys. I gotta head out.
0: Bye-bye. All right, we're doing the check-in, so we're talking about anything you want, whatever you got going on, 877-617-1945, 877-617-1945. I would love a call, but of course, I'll take a talk back.
2: AJ, her due credit here. Ashley always says she's by herself every day except for Thursday and Friday. Tell me why she talks to AJ almost every day then. Is AJ not a person? Does she not get credit?
0: Yeah. True.
2: Also, once the Joyce journey is completed, there'll not only be two Ashleys in the studio, but two AJs.
0: No, that's actually wild. Wow. Yeah, it will. A little fun fact for everybody. When Santi left and I first started doing the show by myself, my boss was like, I don't want you putting AJ on the spot and like making her feel uncomfortable. Like just like, at, you know, just like enjoining her, making her join in on the conversation and stuff. And I was like, cool. So you talk to yourself for 4 hours and let me know if you're in a room and there's one other person. If you're not going to be like, please
1: speak to me.
0: Just say yes to anything I say. Like I have to gauge sometimes if I'm like, if the show is entertaining, depending on how she's looking. Like if she's like looking at her phone or something, and I'm like, all right, I am not entertaining her. Like that's really weird. So it's true. Like it's AJ. We actually made the joke the other day. Like it's AJ and I till the end.
3: Yeah.
0: Like this place could be burning down, and her small self and my big ass self are just like standing like, okay, here we are. So yes, but you know what I mean when I say it. You're not
3: I don't, but put some credit on my name.
0: Yeah, sorry.
3: Okay?
1: Put some respect on it.
0: Too. Yeah, she's a person too. Who God only knows what she tells us when it comes to traffic. No one ever understands.
1: She'd be putting her dating life on the line for you.
0: She does. I literally, when she doesn't go on a date, I'm like, can you give me something? I need work.
1: Do something with your life,
0: something.
1: Please.
0: Emily is in Stoneham. Hi, Em. Good morning.
4: Good morning.
0: All right, so we're doing the Jimmy Fun Walk. Is the Jimmy Fun Walk this weekend?
4: Yeah, it's this Sunday. We're raising money for a Jimmy Fund in Dana-Farber. This February, my nephew, who was 3 at the time, got diagnosed with leukemia. So my family is walking in support of him.
0: First off, I love that. How's he doing? Like, how are his spirits? How are mom and dad? Like, everybody?
4: Yeah, in the average, you know, he does really well. Steroid week is definitely really hard for him. Mm-hmm. But we're really blessed and lucky that, like, his numbers are really well. And the Jimmy Fund has just been such a blessing, making this, like, really scary, horrible time such a beautiful thing with all these fun activities and family events. And
0: they're just
4: so great. So I wanted to give them a shout-out to raise money and awareness for them.
0: No, that's amazing. And, yeah, they do put on so many different events. They no, 100%. They're really good people over there. Every time that we've had to deal with anybody from Jimmy Fund, they're awesome. So if people still want to walk or they want to donate, where can they go?
4: Yeah, you can just go on to the Jimmy Fund website. If you Google Jimmy Fund Walked, the page is right there to donate. If you want to donate to our team, we're Team Henry, and we've raised almost $40,000 for them.
0: Oh, that's awesome. Where, by the way, is the walk? Is it down in the city?
4: Yeah, so depending on what level you're doing, we're doing the 10K, which is like 7.9 miles. And so we start at like right before Heartbreak Hill, and then we all end at the hospital.
0: Oh my gosh. I'm looking up the weather too. A nice day. No rain, 63 and cloudy, which that's kind of perfect. Like a little sweatshirt action. Yeah.
4: Yeah, it's going to be perfect. So some people, you could sign up for the full marathon, 10K or 5K.
0: I love it.
4: Or a half marathon, too.
0: Henry, can you give Henry a big hug for me, please?
4: We will. He got to be the ball boy the other day at the Red Sox, so he was really excited.
0: Yeah. Oh, that's so awesome. All right, Em, we'll have a beautiful weekend. Send Henry my love, and thank you so much for the call. Shout out to Jimmy Fund.
4: Thank you, guys. Bye.
0: you know, it's just like you hear things like that, like a little three-year-old getting diagnosed with leukemia, and it just like makes me want to slap myself for ever complaining about anything small.
1: Mm-hmm.
0: You know, sometimes.
1: Sure does.
0: Not to say that you can't like have a second for your problems, because you absolutely can, but it really always could be a heavier.
1: It always could be worse.
0: It always could be worse. All right, what are you doing? How are you doing? What is going on with you? Call us, tell us a story, say what up. Anything you got on this hot Friday in October. Very strange. 877-617-1945. 877-617-1945. Call us. It's the check-in only on Jammin'.

0: Hi, everybody. Good morning. It is Ashley and the Jammin' Morning Show. BMO is here and we're checking in. How are you doing? What's going on? Tell us about your life. Tell us a story. Ask us something. Anything you want. 877-617-1945. That is 877-617-1945. Yeah. Literally LOLing at this talk back.
1: Hey, Ashley. I want to know what day you're going to Jack Bryan concert.
0: Who's Jack?
2: So when you said no one here is going to that... Here's that point. Hey, when you going to that Jack Bryan?
0: I'm crying. Obviously, Zach Bryan is a massive artist for our country, our sister station, The Bull, across the way. So I really should pop in there and just hit the mic on and up and be like, hey, guys. But yes, I am going to my first ever country concert tomorrow. Now, I know real people that listen to real country are like, ah, this is like... He's not all, he's like more folky than country. Well, I don't care.
2: It's gateway country. This is your gateway drug into country music.
0: I am going to look like a farm threw up on me. I will be in my cowboy boots. I will have horses and cows. I'll be smoking a fake cigarette. Like, I cannot wait for this. It's going to be a time. But I was saying that everyone says the tailgate is the place to be. And I really want someone to invite me to their tailgate, which, you know, I know I will.
2: Right now, you're not doing too
0: great. I'm not crushing it because people are like, oh, Jack Bryan.
2: Sounds like a cashier.
0: Guys, Zach Bryan, you'll remember him because he had that huge controversy where he and Brianna Chicken Fry had this massive mansion in Duxbury.
2: I'm sorry, wait.
0: Mm-hmm.
2: Say that name again.
0: Brianna Chicken Fry.
2: That's
0: not made
2: a real.
0: Up.
2: Yeah. That's a thing.
0: Yep. Yeah.
2: Who is that?
0: She's local. She's from Randolph. I could be wrong on the town, but
2: that's near me.
0: She's local. I could be wrong off on the Kingston maybe.
2: There's a Brianna Chicken Fry.
0: Yes. Yes. And she dated Zach Bryan. Zach Bryan falls in love with her like overnight, buys her a mansion in Duxbury because she's from the South Shore, okay? Uh-huh. They end up having the just nastiest public breakup to the point where she would say that he would like accost her and scream at her if she was singing like a Morgan Wallen song. Like, he's crazy.
2: Oh my lord.
0: By the way, guys, no one's trying to date the man. I just think he has a beautiful voice.
2: Wow.
0: Yeah.
2: Brianna Chicken Fry.
0: Brianna Chicken Fry. That blew your mind.
2: That's me on a Saturday night after a few cocktails.
0: I'm trying to Brian be a Chicken Brianna Fry. Chicken Fry on Saturday. Actually, no, he wouldn't let me in the building. Ken is in Rhode Island. Ken is checking in. Ken is having a massive Halloween sale. Correct me if I'm wrong, Ken. You used to do a haunted house. You don't do that any longer. So now are you selling your props from your...
2: Oh, I'm listening.
0: Yeah, are you selling your props?
3: Yeah, we're selling all of our animatronics, props, lights, everything. So we have a couple of 12-footers. We have a lot.
0: 12-foot?
3: So, like, do you have Tunk Hill Terror Tour.
0: Well,
3: sorry, go ahead.
0: No, Ash. Question. What 12-footers do you have? You got any skeletons?
3: Yeah, lots of them. I've been sending you messages.
2: You don't need
3: lots of them. You could have came first.
2: You don't need
0: what
2: it.
0: Do
2: you don't need any more.
0: No.
2: You don't need
3: listen,
2: it.
3: I'm down to donate them just to your neighborhood, just to piss people
2: off. Boy.
0: Ken, do not get me excited.
2: Well, never.
0: You're talking my language. Skeletons and free.
2: I don't think I've ever seen you light up the way you just did.
0: No, I just got so excited because, like, I feel like the more skeletons I can put on the lawn, the closer A, I'll be to divorce, but B, just how cool will that look. You know, it would just look so sick.
3: Awesome.
0: Did you see what I added to my collection? I posted it on Insta yesterday.
2: Just the cooler.
0: Yeah.
3: I checked out the inside. I was watching the inside, and the wife was like, that's me and you, whenever the sweatshirts were on the banister.
0: Oh, I know. Was like, that was horrifying. But yeah, I've had in my cart for some time these two skeletons that are carrying a cooler, and the cooler is a coffin.
2: I've been meaning to buy it for a while.
0: It's so sick.
3: Yeah. It looks good.
0: And I was like, I don't know if it's going to come and look cheap, but I'm having like a boozy bounce house party. And then obviously I have people over for Halloween. I said, this would be iconic. It is a 10 out of 10. It's
2: I'm getting
0: so cool.
2: It. I'm getting it.
0: You have to.
2: I'm getting it.
0: It's a legit cooler.
2: I'm getting it.
0: It's a cool. I know.
2: I'm getting it.
0: It's, yeah. We don't talk about prices, but it will be the best $160 you spend. But Ken, if people want to buy your stuff or they're like, oh, I want that, where do they, do you have it up on the marketplace? Like, where are you slinging this stuff?
3: So the address is 21 Old Tunk Hill Road, Foster, Rhode Island. We start tomorrow morning at 8 a.m. And we have like Scary Acres and Beer Town. They're all trying to come and buy and try to buy
0: the
3: citizens can't get
0: Let's
3: it.
0: Let's make this a little bit less like killerish. You're doing a yard sale. Because like it sounds like you're like, just come knock on my door. Okay, one more time with the address if you're in the area.
3: 21 Old Tunk Hill Road, Foster, Rhode Island, 8 a.m.
0: They're 8 a.m. It is a Halloween yard sale, essentially. Yeah. But Ken, we'll be chatting. Because if you have do you have like an OG 12-foot skeleton, like the ones that I like?
3: I got them, and I got them with the chest lights. The lights that go in the chest. I have chest lights, all the extra stuff. Right. I have all that stuff. All right. Send me a message with what you need.
0: All right. I'll be calling. Yep. My divorce, I just like, I don't know how I'll explain it to people. But
2: it's a lot.
0: I think most people that listen to this show will understand. She added her 15th 12-foot skeleton to the garage, and I was just like, bitch, I can't do this anymore.
2: And that was it.

0: Hi, guys. Good morning. It is Ashley in the JMM Morning Show. BMO is here. We're checking in. My girl Shaunice is calling. Shaunice has called in the show. She has joined the show in the studio with me. And you know what? My country queen, how did I not think to reach out to you to be like, it's happening. I'm going to my first country concert. Girl, I am getting clowned.
1: Good morning. I'm excited for you.
0: No, I'm so pumped, but I'm getting clowned so bad by my friends. They're like my shirt has two, because my shirt has fringes, and then it has two massive horse heads, and then I bought a Marlboro Light jacket with a guy.
2: All of this is correct.
0: Yeah, with a guy
2: All
0: on a horse
2: correct.
0: Ripping a butt with like a short mini skirt and cowboy boots. Like, I'm livid.
2: Nailed it.
0: Yeah.
2: Nailed it.
0: Yep.
1: Oh, my goodness. Okay, so you went all out and did extra. Okay, so you went extra country instead of just like regular country.
0: Yes. The only thing I don't have is a cowboy hat, but I didn't want to deal with that at the concert. But I'm of course going to get merch. I'm very excited for some merch.
1: Yeah, get merch. You're going to have some. I think he sings that
0: Oklahoma Smoke Show.
1: Yeah, Smoke Show. Oh my gosh, I love that song.
0: AJ,
1: I didn't even know about this concert.
0: Pull up
1: but
0: some
1: I'm
0: going to
1: be in
0: songs.
1: New York, so I can't even go.
0: Because you know what? I feel like knowing you, I'd be like, get a ticket and come with us on Saturday night, and you would totally roll.
1: I would. Listen, I would just do it. I was going to ask you or AJ to come with me to Shaboozy. I had an extra ticket, but I knew it was a Monday night. You have kids and stuff, so I wasn't even going to bother. I just kept that extra
2: when
1: ticket.
2: When was
1: Jesse
2: Shaboozy was
1: came
2: here?
1: With me.
0: Yeah, when
1: he was on Monday. He was here on Monday.
0: Wow, I'm actually
2: went to Shaboozy.
0: Sad about that I didn't know that.
1: I had an extra ticket because I accidentally bought two, like just in case somebody wanted to come, and then I had the VIP ticket, which came with the ticket, and I didn't know. So I had an extra ticket, but I'm like, I asked to see who wants to come on a Monday, but it was
0: I was going
1: to
0: say,
1: so
0: I will say, I appreciate
1: about.
0: The, you're right, Monday I'd have been like, I'm out, I can't. Like, that's just, that, I'd be sleepy the whole week, and I'm already tired. Where was the show at?
1: It was at the MGM.
0: How did he do?
1: It was a good concert. Like, when I tell you it was really good, it was fun, because, like, this album he did is, like, a concept album. So, like, just seeing it all and, like, the visuals and the songs all put together, including his old songs, it was really, really nice. So
0: I
1: had fun. And if anybody ever wants to catch Shaboozy in the next tour, they have to go.
2: Shaboozy's also such a fun
1: name.
2: But,
1: yeah.
0: It really is. Shaunice is the type, like, she's down. Like, she's like, I'll go by myself. I'll go to L.A.
2: And
0: by myself.
2: I love that.
0: No, she will. She'll see, I love this artist. They're playing in New York tonight. Like, I'm getting on in my car and I'm driving. She does not.
2: Hell
0: she will
2: yes.
0: do what she needs to do.
2: Hell yes.
1: You
2: only get one life.
1: You only have one life.
2: Yeah,
1: exactly.
2: Girl.
1: You only have one life.
2: Who are we talking
1: my husband
2: to? Amen.
1: And my daughter's okay. I am out. If they're Fun. Okay, they're good, everything's straight, I'm out. So
0: I love
2: yes.
0: it. I love that attitude.
2: Yeah.
0: Well, I will
1: can't
0: miss
1: wait
0: you.
1: Till Monday to hear
0: I
1: about
0: know.
1: It. I'm going to call you.
0: I know. I'm going to play a few Zach Bryan songs now so people know. But Shaunice, have a great weekend. And yes, review on Monday. I know that primarily we would never play a Zach Bryan song on this show. We did talk about the drama with him because a lot of drama during that breakup.
2: With
0: it was with Brianna Chicken Fry. You're crushing it. You are crushing it. I'm giving you all the info. The Bull, our sister station, would most likely play the songs, but he's famous for this last song he does of his set is called Revival, and he usually has people come up on stage. It's a big moment. This is a clip from that song.

0: All right. This one is a really famous one that he won a ton of awards for. He featured Kacey Musgraves on it. Musgraves.
1: Oh, right.
0: Yeah, I am saying her name wrong, but she's very talented in the country world. This is I Remember Everything.

0: Everyone's like, Ashley, please, please stop. Okay, and the last one, this is a cover.
1: There's another?
0: There's one more. I want to play this one because I love this one. So this is a cover he did for Something in the Orange. This is when people like really started recognizing him for his vocals.

0: for like vocals, like dating, he is a short king. He's got an attitude. He drinks too much. He's very much so like, I'm Zach Bryan, like, and he knows it. But I'm not trying to date him or hook up. I just like his voice.
1: Great.
0: Okay.
1: That's
0: so. I got an extra ticket, you would.
2: No. I think I'll stay home on that one. I think I'll stay home.
0: Two shows at Gillette Stadium, sold out tonight and tomorrow, just saying. And if you're going to be there, so will I. Let's country together, y'all. Oh, I'm in.

0: I love to hear you guys every morning going my way to work.
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2: All right, Friday, October 2nd, and just the celebrities are in court. Like, they are just in the courtroom. Let me ask you this, bro. I'll give you the option. Which celebrity do you want to hear about that's in some legal troubles? Rick Ross, Halle Berry, or Chris Brown?
3: Rick.
2: Let's go, Rick. We have a lot more sound for Rick, too.
3: The Rick Ross story is crazy.
2: Terrible. All right, guys. So he gets arrested yesterday morning, 6:10. He's facing a felony count of battery by strangulation along with a misdemeanor battery charge. This is all stemming from social media posts by his ex, Jasmine Kendrick. She accused him of both choking and slamming her into a wall during a jealous rage. Now, started because she posts this very pretty selfie and someone's like, wow, I get it. Like, I see what Rick saw. You're so gorgeous. And she goes, you know what he saw? He saw a punching bag.
3: Woof.
2: Yeah, that's a lot. She then went on to say, listen, it is always good until it isn't. And if a man hits you one time, he'll do it again. Don't give him the opportunity. Value your life and leave. I stand on that. Those are good Amen. Words. Yep. So anyways, he gets arrested. His lawyer is in court. They're all on Zoom, by the way. And this just iconic.
4: Mr. Roberts is a celebrity. So I don't know.
5: So what does that mean?
4: I don't know to whatever degree Your Honor can, but I'd ask that his release be expedited. He's in a red jumpsuit, and for purposes of his safety, I don't know what Your Honor can do. But.
5: I don't know. Hi, Mr. Roberts. I have no idea who you are, except as somebody here in the court who's going to be treated fairly just like everybody else here.
2: Like, I don't care what song you have out, if it charted or not. Yeah. I don't even know that you are a musical artist.
3: I don't know what you do.
2: I just could only picture Judge Sullivan, if this, you know, the judge from the Lindsay Clancy case, if someone said that to him, well, we're bringing a celebrity. He's like, I don't care. He's literally on our TV screen right now. I don't care. So anyways, Rick gets out on bond. His lawyer, Bradley Hornstein, is like, listen, he did not do this. He's innocent. And everything's going to come out. Rick Ross very quickly took to social media, got in his car, and wanted to proclaim his innocence to his fans. And, of course, his schedule and what he'll be eating.
3: Naturally.
6: It's the boat biggest of all time. May I have silence? Okay, first and foremost, I am totally innocent of the fabricated allegations made against myself. Now, I have an amazing team, and that's such an amazing team. And I'm totally confident that these fabricated allegations will be laid to rest. Now,
2: what
6: my weekend look like, I will be in Dubai
2: tomorrow
6: night. I will be in Paris Saturday.
2: Say what's up to my dad.
6: When I get back Sunday, I want to sit down with a big plate of rigatoni, heavy marinara.
2: I also am heavy. A sauce gal. I love a lot of sauce. I get it. I just feel like if I was accused of something so horrific, the first thing I would not be thinking to tell anybody is what I'm having for dinner.
3: Heavy like, marinara.
2: Heavy marinara. I'm going to use that later like, in life. What? Can I have the side pasta? Yeah.
3: Heavy marinara.
2: So we'll see. I'll keep you posted on that. Obviously, he won't be here the next few days. He'll be in Dubai and Paddy. All right, I mentioned him, but the judge in the Lindsay Clancy murder case, Judge William Sullivan, refused to declare her not guilty yesterday, turning down the defense's motion that essentially argued that there wasn't enough evidence to prove she was responsible for killing her three children. Remember, guys, this is so confusing, and I understand, and I'm also an average civilian trying to understand it, but Kevin Reddington filed multiple motions. This was one of those motions where he basically was like, yo, we got to throw this all out. They don't even have enough evidence to prove that she was guilty. And the judge is like, yeah, no, I actually think they have enough evidence to prove that she was. So that one got thrown out. But again, we have multiple other motions going on. Remember, they want to go through the holdout juror's phone. They are calling for double jeopardy. They are not expected back into court until November the 2nd. All right, and lastly, we'll end on a high note. A lot of new music overnight. We discussed this very early this morning. Drake giving us four new ones. These were all streamed from FOMO, and they're now on the Habibti Deluxe. We're just going to go to the two that we felt had like a little juice to them. Here is a clip from Cold Shoulder.

0: like the choir vibe inclusion there. It's nice.
1: You put a choir in, I'm a vibe
0: with
1: it.
0: I'm totally on that.
1: Period.
0: Okay, and he gave us another one, our personal favorite, we decided, from the four. Here's a clip of Quebec.
2: 213, add that up and tell me what you get. Twist the six, I'm plotting.

wants is Japanese skincare and Iceman to sleep here. I won't forget that. That's nice. I would enjoy both things. Lil Nas X also releasing his brand new single. It is called The World's Greatest. It was, you know, I think it's a moment for him because the last time we saw him, he was in a courtroom as well. He was naked, running around in the streets. He had to go to rehab. He's out. Like that. Here's World's Greatest.

0: was like, is he sampling? Like, what's going on? And you brought it
1: it's
0: up.
1: Hey, yeah.
0: It's
1: Hey Ya.
0: It
1: feels like Hey Ya.
0: The inflection in his tone when he says certain things.
1: Because he sounds, not only does it have the energy and like sound of Hey Ya, it definitely didn't sample it, but it's that energy.
0: Yeah.
1: His voice sounds like Andre 3000
0: does.
1: At points.
0: It absolutely does. All right, Quavo dropping his highly anticipated Chrome Life. Very anticipated because he did a little kiss and makeup with Offset, which you love to see. Obviously, they've been beefing and everything is cool now, especially seeing them back together on a track. I already can feel the Migos vibe. Here is a clip of Away.

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3: Hi, everybody. Good morning. Happy Friday. I want to show some love and give a quick shout out to Kate in Norfolk. She's going to go to Rod Wave. If you are that dedicated, which we love around here, DJ Pup Dog has your last chance in to go see Rod Wave. I'm assuming last chance in the 3 p.m. hour. Are we switching it up next week?
4: Yes, this is the last chance. And yes, we are switching up next week. We're giving away $1,000.
3: Starting at 9 a.m. on Monday. That's great. All right.
5: That's better than any ticket you could ever give me.
3: You can get like half a tank of gas. You'll crush it.
5: All right.
3: Crush it. Okay. So we're going to do a DM dilemma. We got a message yesterday. What? My mind. It's not.
5: You're
3: okay. Well.
5: You'll
3: I know.
5: Friday.
3: Yesterday, somebody messaged me. Oh, she was 50 years old. And she was saying how every time she's on the apps, all the guys just want to like hook up. She finally meets a guy and they date for like a month's time. It was only a month.
5: So even in the 50 age bracket, everybody's just
3: there
5: for some.
3: It's tough out there.
5: Ooh.
3: Yeah. Hey. And so she starts dating him. It's been a month and he is liking girls' photos on IG. So she says to him, I don't like you liking photos. And he probably is like, you're a stage 5 clinger. I've only known you for a couple of weeks. He blocks her. They don't speak for a while. He unblocks her two nights ago and goes, do you want to go on a date again? So, i.e., he probably was just hooking up with someone else, blocks her because she annoyed her. So she asked us, like, should she go on the date? That was a clear no. Like, no.
5: Why?
3: So we handled that situation. But while I was talking about her, I said, listen, if you're going through something and you need some advice from people that know no one, no players, you know, we're just on the outside, call me, DM me. So I got this anonymous DM. This is an interesting one.
5: Oh boy. Jeez.
3: Good morning. I'd like to remain anonymous. My ex-boyfriend recently passed away.
5: Oh.
3: And all of my my friends all call me crazy for going to pay my respects and attending his funeral. We did not end on bad terms, but we have been friends for 25 plus years. Am I wrong for going to his funeral? I just said, hi, we're going to discuss this right now. She said, good morning and thank you. So she's staying anonymous. So if we have follow-up questions, we can, which I do have one. Did he have a wife or a girlfriend at time of passing? This is important to me. I have exes that I'm cool with, right? Like, if I saw them on the street, I would nod my head and say, what's up? I'm not going to be like, how's the family? I just like, hey, how are you? Whatever. If they passed, I'm not going to their funeral out of respect for their current widow. Like, you don't want to be at the funeral for your late husband now and worried about, like, the exes coming through. That's just, like, an added drama that I don't think you need. So I'm kind of with her friends.
5: Mm-hmm.
3: Oh, you're funeraling it. You're going,
5: I might. If I'm cool with you, I still might roll up. Because, it depends on how cool. Like, me and one of my exes are, like, actively, like, good friends. Like, we just shouldn't have dated. It was stupid.
3: Okay.
5: But, like, I have, like, two exes I'm actually really good friends with still. So I would go to those. But, like...
3: And are, like, is your wife, Sarah, cool with her current... Like, is everybody cool?
5: Sarah's cool.
3: And she and Sarah knows that you, like, talk to her and you guys are friends and friendly and stuff.
5: Yeah. But the other ones, I'm, like, cool with, but... Nah.
3: I understand,
5: so there's a level.
3: I understand being cool and having a relationship, like you're still friends, but like the bottom line is you had relations, sexual ones, at some point in time.
5: Oh.
3: So I just think like it's just giving, like, hey, you can go pop by the graveyard at some point and pay your respects in peace and in private. I don't think we have to do I don't think your presence has to be known to everybody. If that, like,
5: I'm going. I've decided.
3: Yeah, I can tell.
5: You know what? My presence is going to be felt.
3: Okay.
5: I was in there first. I was going to say that's a terrible way to say it, but I didn't mean it that way.
3: Well,
5: but
3: they won't hear it.
5: You know.
3: Listen, she just said that he had a girlfriend with three kids, but we are all cool, and the girlfriend, you know, I'm all cool with everybody. That kind of does make it a little different.
5: Yeah,
3: like if we're all,
5: we go.
3: Well, let's ask everybody else because I just think I don't know. It's like, it's already such a hard, heavy thing. And now it's like, oh, who's that? Who's that? I don't recognize her. Oh, that's his ex.
5: Well, at one point in my life, I loved this person.
3: I know. I get that part.
5: So I'm coming too.
3: 877-617-1945. 877-617-1945. Tough scenario to put yourself in, but your ex dies. Are you attending the funeral?
5: Or... To celebrate?
3: Oh, yeah, which one? Know. We don't know. 877-617-1945. Her friends think she's doing too much. Nah. Should she stay or should she go? So sweet. Come on.

0: Well, it looks like my take is the crazy one. Nothing new around here.
1: BMO wins again.
0: All right, so I get this DM from Anonymous, and she said that her ex-boyfriend recently passed away, and all of her friends are calling her nuts because she attended the funeral. She said, listen, we didn't, you know, end on bad terms. We had been friends for 25 years plus. Am I doing the wrong thing by going and attending these services? Just like, I think it adds a layer of, I mean, the girlfriend, I did ask, did he have a current girlfriend? He did, with 3 kids together. And I don't know. I feel like it adds an extra layer of, she's already sad. Now I got to worry about like the exes coming through. A lot of my DMs are saying, she should go if she felt the need, because funerals are actually for the living, not the dead, to say goodbye. Yep. But a lot of people are also being like, but why did her friends think it was so bad that she went? She said, everybody has different opinions about it. But like I said, we are all friends, girlfriends, kids, and we are all adults, and we all respect the situation. So she didn't really give a full.
2: So go.
0: Francesca is in Lawrence. Francesca, not on my side. Not Team Ashley on this one.
2: Amen.
0: It's okay.
3: Let's talk to her. Not.
0: All right. She's like, I'm going. You're going to that funeral.
3: I am. And solely because I feel like I've been in a lot of different like family and people passing away in my life. And I feel like that gives you closure. One, and two, I'm not spiteful or mad at any relationship when I break up. So I think it would be fine if we attended. I think as grown adults, that should be a place where everything should be calm and collected, and I would attend
0: that
3: as a normal person.
0: That is such a mature answer, because I'm spiteful and mad at all of them. I don't want any of them to succeed. Like I,
2: God,
0: but that's
2: you are
0: so mature,
2: woof.
0: And that's, I love that.
2: Note to self,
0: Francesca,
2: do not cross
0: let me ask you something, though. Would you go subtly? Would you like go in the back and like sit in the back pew, or would you be front row center?
3: No, I would be front row center. I would go up front. I don't have nothing to hide. Yeah. And a pass is a pass. And as grown adults, we moved on. Wow. And I would go up front. And if I needed to stand in the back afterwards, then perfectly fine. But I am going to say my goodbyes right in front.
0: Okay. Yep. Wow. Yep. Love that. All right. Angel, thank you for the call. Angel is in Lowell. Also, like, everybody wants to go to this funeral. Like, everybody's going. You're going too, Angel.
4: Absolutely. Listen, I'll just tell you this quick about dropping off a kid at daycare. Unless there was any domestic violence or anything ended like absolutely horrible, you were in a relationship with this person. Whether, you know, stuff happens, this person passed away, you know what I mean? I'm sure you met mom, dad, cousin, sister.
2: Yep.
4: And I'm sure, you know, it'd be okay for them to lean on you saying, you know, they had memories with you. So we grown up, you know what I'm saying? We not kids. We're not going to fight at a funeral. You go pay your respects and leave. You don't have to go make a show about yourself, cry on the floor, throw yourself in the casket.
0: That's what
4: we're asking for.
0: No, you can just
4: go in, say goodbye. Yeah, you know, don't be self-conscious.
0: I think if I'm not like a funeral galley, I don't want to go to them. They're not high on my list of good times. But if I was going, if I really was like, I need to, I would just hang in the back. Like I'm being respectful. I'm subtle. I'm tall as hell too, Angel. I'm 5'10". They're gonna be like, who is that big?
4: Chill
0: bitch?
4: Out.
0: All right. Thank you so much for the call and your input. Now we did get this. Okay. A lot of people, again, saying she should have gone.
2: Yes.
0: Funerals are for the living, not the dead. It's for
2: because
0: people to
2: I
0: say bye.
2: Right. Yes.
0: She also just added in, we want to celebrate his life with peace and positivity and love. And I'm a mom before anything, and I support his children. So she threw that in there, too, just
2: bang.
0: So we know. But this talk back that we got, this is like the example that I'm thinking of.
5: So dying to tell you guys this, but I was a girlfriend whose people's exes showed up to my boyfriend's funeral. My boyfriend passed away, unfortunately, of a heart attack, and his ex-girlfriend showed up to the funeral and, like, took over helping make the photo boards and was, like, bringing his mom food, and it was really, really uncomfortable for me, and we had words. We had a lot of words at the funeral.
0: See what I'm saying? That could happen.
2: She was helpful.
0: See?
2: What?
0: What are you talking about?
2: Because then I don't have to do the photos. You want to do it? Fine. Go nuts. You wanna get food for moms? Go
0: crazy.
2: Nuts.
0: This is so reminiscent of a time where Foreign tried to explain away like a guy being in a room with a girl with a door locked and like crazy sounds were happening. He was like, they were acting, I think. They were like playing video games. I was like, sir, this is what you're doing. You're making the crate, like, stop. She was helpful.
2: She was helpful.
0: No, she was like, this is my gone man. Okay?
2: Hey, you know? She had memories, she had a relationship, and she wanted to be helpful.
1: I wish.
2: And you know what? She was.
1: My relationships with my exes are so bad that I can't even text them and be like, hey, what's up? Question, if I was dead, would you come to my funeral? Because I already know the answer.
2: All my exes would be at mine.
1: Zero are coming to
2: mine. They're all going
1: to
2: be at mine.
1: Absolutely zero. And they'll be helping make the platters with mom. Okay, not at mine. They're not at mine.

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1: You got delays due to an earlier accident right now, 93 southbound at Route 138. That's going to have you backed up to Route 28. And you are also slow right now, expressway northbound between Adams Street and Southampton Street. That's the latest look at the drive. It's AJ on Jam 94.5.
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2: All right, y'all, it's Friday, October 2nd, and bear with me. We're just going to stay inside a courtroom, and each story is going to involve a different celebrity inside of a different courtroom. Let's start with the boss. Rick Ross was arrested yesterday morning, 6:10 a.m. Absolutely no way he was awake. There's just no way. Or he hadn't gone to sleep.
3: No.
2: It was one or the other.
3: Probably hadn't gone to sleep.
2: Yeah.
3: That's probably it.
2: That man is looking at a felony count of battery by strangulation along with a misdemeanor battery charge. You're probably thinking, where did this all come from? So his ex on social media, Jazz McKendrick, accused him of choking and slamming her into a wall during a jealous rage. It all began, she posted this pretty selfie. A girl comments back and goes, I get it, man. Like, I understand what Rick saw. You're so gorgeous. She goes, you know what Rick saw? A punching bag.
3: Yikes.
2: Oh. And then she goes on to say, it is always good until it isn't. If a man hits you one time, he will do it again. Do not give him the opportunity. Value your life and leave. So the boss gets arrested, 50 years old. He's booked. He does his appearance on Zoom in the bond court. And let me tell you something. This just made my day.
4: Mr. Roberts is a celebrity. So I don't know.
5: So what does that mean?
2: And?
4: I don't know what whatever degree Your Honor can, but I'd ask that his release be expedited. He's in a red jumpsuit, and for purposes of his safety, I don't know what Your Honor can do. But.
5: I don't know. Hi, Mr. Roberts. I have no idea who you are, except as somebody here in the court who's going to be treated fairly just like everybody else here.
2: I mean...
3: I haven't seen video of this. I don't know what this lady looks like, but I know she was looking down. Her glasses were on the tip of her nose, and she was looking...
2: There's just
3: she
2: no
3: was looking
2: question.
3: Down.
2: You'll know what I mean when I say
3: it,
2: but it doesn't matter who the celebrity is. Like, let's use Beyonce, for example. Beyonce gets arrested, and a video gets out, and she goes, you don't know who I am? I'm Beyonce. It doesn't look good on anybody.
3: No.
2: It doesn't look good on any celebrity.
3: Anyone.
2: So to be like, my client's a celebrity. She's like, okay, he committed a crime. And
3: good
2: so we're talking
3: for
2: about
3: him.
2: Bonds here. Yeah. And just even more fitting. Well, first off, obviously, Rick Ross's lawyer is like, these are false. He is innocent. Everything will come out. I will prove that. But in the meantime, Rick Ross gets out on bail and he does what only Rick Ross would do. He immediately takes to social media, sits in the front of his seat and proclaims his innocence along with his schedule to his fans.
6: It's the boat biggest of all time. May I have silence? Okay, first and foremost, I am totally innocent of the fabricated allegations made against myself. Now! I have an amazing team, and that's such an amazing team. And I'm totally confident that these fabricated allegations will be laid to rest.
3: Now!
6: What my weekend look like, I will be in Dubai tomorrow night.
2: Okay.
6: I will be in Paris Saturday.
2: Good.
6: When I get back Sunday, I want to sit down with a big plate of rigatoni, heavy marinara.
2: Okay. So
3: I'm telling you,
2: know his flight schedule and his food schedule.
3: I'm telling you right now, he just learned the words fabricated allegations.
2: Oh, yeah.
3: Because he was excited. Fabricated allegations.
2: And you already know his lawyer somewhere in the distance being like, not the marinara. Like,
3: not
2: why are you
3: the
2: marinara. Hey, if you had to do it, just come on there and be like, this is not true. I'm innocent. It will be proven. But instead, we now found out all the 80 places he's going to and that he's going to have a nice bowl of spaghetti.
3: He was having
2: on
3: fun.
2: On Sunday. No, he's living
3: he was
2: it
3: having
2: up.
3: A good
2: he was
3: time.
2: Like, I am good.
3: Now!
2: All right. Different celebrity, different courtroom. Halle Berry, her ex, Olivier Martinez, filed a temporary restraining order against Halle Berry and is trying to get sole custody of their 12-year-old son after he claims that she choked him.
3: Wild.
2: Last weekend. Yeah, guys, the court docs detailed an incident of him playing video games and Halle Berry jumps over the couch onto him, puts her hands around his neck, and begins to choke him. Martinez says that the son called him immediately right after the attack, and he also claims that Halle Berry texted him the next day saying, I feel terrible about what happened last night, and I know he does as well. The hell does he feel bad for? He's 12.
3: Yeah.
2: You choked him.
3: Yeah.
2: Olivier is saying, listen, this is not an isolated incident with her. He outlined some other allegations, instances of abuse over the years. Now, the interesting thing is these two have had a nasty ongoing custody fight. So, you know,
3: Not great.
2: Could there be full truths? What are we getting here? But he said, basically, listen, I want sole custody, and I also want her away from not only my son, but me as well. She, by the way, has yet to respond to the allegations, but that text is kind of damning, huh?
3: A little bit, Hallie.
2: Mm-hmm.
3: Might want to have kept that one in the chamber.
2: Yeah, maybe just like call. Yeah. I don't know. All right, shall we? Different celebrity, different courtroom. Chris Brown is set to pay his former housekeeper $9.5 million to settle a dog bite lawsuit. You guys remember this one, the 2020 attack in his home. Dog bites her, the housekeeper. He says, I don't want to call 911 because I don't want this to be turned into like a big thing. He flees.
3: This is a wild choice.
2: Yeah. She eventually wins $12.9 million. But a judge basically said, listen, that's a little bit excessive. So either she accepts the new payout of the 9.5 mil, or they would have to go back to court and redo the whole thing. So the final, she accepts the payout, by the way.
3: So would I.
2: This is nuts, dude. The final payout, 9.5 million, includes 3.85 mil for past losses, 5.4 million for future losses, and $2,500,000 to cover medical expenses that could be upcoming.
3: You know, I would love to go be a housekeeper and get bit and get paid.
2: Crazy.
3: That's so much money.
2: The story is nuts too, because I guess she was told that the dog was like bad, but like she's the housekeeper, she should be able to take out a bag of trash. Like clearly, I'm sure the dog was being used as like a, like a security of some sort for the home.
3: Right.
2: But yeah, I'm with you. Tough choice, but Chris is like, I can't keep my name in these headlines. I gotta go.
3: Lay low for a minute.
2: And you know what that did? It cost him $9.5 million.
3: Yep.
2: Yeah, that's a lot of tours with Usher.
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7: Here's what right now, 93 southbound between Medford Square and the O'Neill Tunnel. And you got some delays on the expressway northbound between Adams Street and Southampton Street. That's Lay's Look at the Drive. 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

0: You guys are such a wreck. 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
2: Hi, everybody. Good morning.
3: Hi.
2: Hi. It's Ashley in the Jammin' Morning Show. BMO is here. I'm not saying you're not like a lot of other husbands if they were put on the spot about things like this. Like, I know, for example, if somebody came up to the fireman at the firehouse and said, Ashley has this like live show that she's doing in Salem. That seems pretty cool. What are the details? He'd be like, she'd be doing her show in Salem. Like, that's all he would know. Which, by the way, live show is the 23rd in Salem at Rockefeller's. This just in.
3: Can I come?
2: You're in. I'm so excited. I'm going to have all my guys. Jules is coming. Santi's coming. BMO's coming. One big happy family. It's going to be so fun.
3: Jules is coming too.
2: Oh,
3: this is going to be a situation.
2: Yeah. Needs a liver, Jules.
3: Oh, boy.
2: He's coming. If you have any questions about it, I always say you can DM me, but it's a first come, first serve situation. Hey, we're doing exclusive merch for it. We have a t-shirt, which I've seen. It's so good.
3: Bro.
2: It's so good. Costume contest is coming back. $1,000 for first prize. Like a legit G.
3: Whoa.
2: Yep. It is such a fun time. The owner of Rockefeller's, Kevin, is the best. We will be doing the show live 6 to 10. You can come at any time in between. I had somebody ask me yesterday, what if I have like another couple that I want to come? I mean, the bar holds the amount of people that it holds. The first 100 people are getting the merch.
3: That's wild.
2: I can't wait. So if you have any questions on that, let me know. But my husband would say none of that.
3: Yeah.
2: A lot like you. Asked you this morning, here's a clip of me, your wife, of me trying to explain, Brian, he wasn't able to come yesterday. He has this big event for his wife. And I'm like, tell everybody about it. Your wife has a huge event on Saturday. Can people come? Should we even? Because I feel bad when we're gonna like hype it up and then it's sold out or something.
3: Oh no!
2: People can go.
3: It's not sold out.
2: She texts me and she's like, "Did Dummy tell you anything?" And I'm like, "No, Dummy. Dummy knows nothing.
3: Yeah,
2: you are a dummy.
3: It's not sold out. Everybody should come. Yeah,
2: awesome sell."
3: Well, listen,
2: we don't even know what we're coming to, but it's great.
3: Okay. Noise Boston. That's the name of it. Go. You can see it on Instagram at Noise Boston.
2: I said earlier that I think we should let her plug her own event because it's very clear that there's a lack of knowledge when it comes.
3: And I host it. I've hosted it every year.
2: I know.
3: So this is amazing.
2: We have her number. We're going to call her live right now. I hope she answers. BMO's wife is a fitness trainer. She just finished a sesh with a client. And so she said she had a couple minutes for us. So we're going to call her. She's nervous.
3: Well, the last time she was on the radio, it went terrible. So we'll see what happens.
2: Okay.
3: Whew. She's going to roast me.
2: If she at least tells us what we'll be seeing at the show, it'll be better than what you gave us. You know what I mean? Sarah, good morning.
4: Good morning.
2: Your husband has set the bar. Like, I could just walk over it.
3: It's
2: so
3: hell.
2: Low.
4: Oh,
2: it's
4: in,
2: yeah.
4: Oh no.
2: Like, to the point where, I mean, I don't know, were you just listening before we called you?
4: I wasn't, no,
2: right,
4: but
2: perfect.
4: I can only imagine what you've been going through.
2: Well, I'm going to play it for you. This is me asking.
3: Okay,
2: no, I need her to really understand. This is me asking him about the event this Saturday. Mind you, listen to this. He doesn't even explain what it is, but here's the clip. Your wife has a huge event on Saturday. Can people come? Should we even? Because I feel bad when we're going to like hype it up and then it's sold out or something.
3: Oh, no.
2: People can go?
3: It's not sold out.
2: She texts me and she's like, did Dummy tell you anything? And I'm like, no, Dummy knows nothing.
3: Yeah,
2: you are a dummy.
3: It's not sold out. Everybody should come.
2: Okay. Well, listen, we don't know where we're coming, but we want to come. It would be nice if there was someone who could explain the event to us. And thank God for you, Sarah.
3: Yep.
2: Hi. Tell us everything.
4: Hi. Everything is great. How is the morning going?
3: Stop being nice.
2: So serious. And she's like, I will explain pleasantries. I feel good about it. I think we laughed a couple times on the show today.
3: I think we crushed it.
2: Yeah,
3: we always do.
2: I feel like we did great. How was your workout sesh? Did you train well?
4: So far, so good.
2: Good.
4: It's actually not my workout sesh. I have clients starting at 5:30 on Friday, so I've been at work.
2: Bright and early. Well, you're gearing up for tomorrow, which is a really cool event that we don't know anything about. So do tell.
4: Okay, well, first and foremost, it is a party. So if you like to shake your booty and listen to great music, you gotta go. It's a party. It's also a dance show. It's at the Middle East. It's downstairs, so it's a little dark. It's a little dirty. It's a little grimy.
2: Mm-hmm.
4: But Tone Terra is going to be spinning. And Brian is actually the MC.
3: Brian.
4: So you come. Who's Brian? Yeah. BMO?
3: I know.
2: Do you get an appearance fee for that?
3: No, I haven't been paid in all these years. I'm waiting for the back pay.
4: No, it's just a really, really fun night. I invite 10 choreographers from Rhode Island, New York, Boston, Connecticut, and they present about 3 minutes of their most recent choreographies up on stage throughout the night. And then the house lights come down, the music is spinning, the bars are open, and everyone is dropping it low.
2: That's amazing. I can't dance, but there's something about watching choreographers teach, and then like those videos populate on my timeline, and I have to watch them when they're on. Like there's a few dance, I don't even know their name, but I have to watch it. It's so amazing what they do and how they can move, and you're probably getting the best of the best there.
4: Yes, and the great part is it's really an event for anybody. So whether you are good at choreography, whether you're a beginner, or an advanced dancer, or if you're just somebody who likes to hit a two-step, you go, you watch dance, and then you actually get to dance with those dancers on the dance floor. It is so inclusive, and it is such a good time, and everyone leaves so sweaty.
3: And
4: it's
3: then
4: a great
3: what's the other, I always screw this up, I always get it right on show day, but what is it, like, there's also the, like, freestylers, because there's different sections of Boston, of the dance community, right? There's freestylers and popper, whatever.
4: Yeah, so we're called choreo heads, right? We're dancers who perform choreography. We're in the studio, we're rehearsing, we're putting something up on stage, synchronized movement, essentially, with our friends to music. And then there's also the fundamental street style dancers who we have the floor lords here in Boston, and a lot of them come through to this event, and they're breaking and doing all of the street styles on the dance floor too, just not on stage.
3: Yeah,
4: so that's why it really feels
2: that's
4: together.
2: My style.
3: That's, it
4: yeah.
3: does.
4: Yeah.
3: Whenever it's in between the choreo, it does kind of look like you got served in just a crowd.
2: I was
3: going to
2: say,
3: it's crazy.
2: It's almost giving like the scene from Save the Last Dance where she shows up to the club and she gets to act out like what she's been practicing, you know?
3: Yeah.
2: And people are like, whoa. Yeah, I would turn and watch. But again, I think obviously the dance part of it is amazing. But if you just are looking for something to do on Saturday night, like this
3: it's
2: is
3: a party.
2: Exactly. Like,
3: it's straight up a party.
2: Off air, the way he describes it to me, I'm like so jealous that I can't come. On air, I don't know what this man has been saying, but I am sold on it now. And thank God for you. And we're sorry to take you away from work, but I just needed
4: a
2: brain.
4: No, it's a good time.
2: No, we're
4: yes,
2: pumped.
4: I would love everyone there. It is such a great space, and it's just great to connect with people in Boston who are in the dance scene, but also not in the dance scene. We have a couple of aunties coming, so I have some chairs set up for them. They're
3: awesome.
4: In their
3: 70s. I love
4: to see them every year.
2: You do.
4: We love to see it.
2: That's so great.
4: If you want to come dance, listen to good music, come back.
2: And can people just show
4: Middle
2: up?
4: East.
2: Is it or is it? Can they show up at the door? Okay.
4: They can show up at the door. There's tickets usually at the door. We do sell out, but I always reserve a couple extra tickets at the door. Sometimes security comes downstairs and goes, hey, Sarah, we got like a couple people left in line, and I'm just like, let them in.
2: Middle East, what time?
4: Doors are at 8:30. Don't get there at 8:30. Don't be that awkward person who's on time. I would get there closer to like 9.
2: Okay.
4: Show is at 9:30.
3: Nah, get there at 8:30. Drink up the bar.
2: Yeah.
3: Drink up the bar. Sarah, we're trying to make money, girl. Drink up the bar. Be there at 8 p.m. in line, ready to go.
2: I love
4: it. Yes, and bring your IDs, please.
2: Yes.
4: 21 to drink, but 18 to be there.
2: Oh, wow. All right. Yeah. Good. Good to know. Sarah, thank you so much. We appreciate you.
4: You're welcome.
2: I know you don't love doing this, but you crushed.
4: Oh my gosh, I did so good. I'm so proud of myself.
2: You are. You're so good.
3: This is the most well-spoken she's ever
2: done. No, she's crushing it. I'm going to let her go before she says anything nuts. Sarah, bye. No, that was so good.
3: I am so mad at how clear and concise that was.
2: No, you know why? You can tell she's excited. This is her This is her babes.
3: This is her babe. I've never heard her describe like all the floor. Like, she went into like...
2: She was ready.
3: That was a PowerPoint presentation.
2: I'm still on choreo head. Like, that's what she is. Yeah. A choreo head. I will never forget that.
3: I did
2: Middle
3: terrible.
2: East, 8:30, Saturday night, noise, everybody. Everybody go.

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3: All right, everybody. I am getting out of here to go to my country concert. It's not tonight. Tonight, I will bake in self-tanner and prep for the big day.
4: I thought you were going to say bake like cookies. I was like, oh, girl's making cupcakes.
3: Never in my life. No, I just picked those up from a store. But no, I'm going to self-tan. I'm going to bake it up tonight. Tomorrow, you won't even recognize this gal. I'm going to be tanned. I'm going to have horses on my shirt. And I'm going to be singing, we're having an all-night revival. I'm going to be reviving it up.
5: Lord.
3: With the girls. Hammered. God, so I can't wait.
4: God bless you.
3: I can't
4: and
3: wait.
4: Everybody that'll be.
3: You know
4: around,
3: what the, yeah. the? Oh, that's the main thing. And then there's Sunday where the fireman's working at 24, and I'm going to be hungover having the mother. And I know. Well, you know.
4: Good
3: what
4: luck
3: we're gonna
4: with
3: do?
4: That.
3: We're going to live in the now.
4: Good luck with that.
3: We're going to live in the now. Have an awesome event tomorrow night. Middle East.
4: North Boston.
3: 8:30. It's going to be a time.
4: Yeah, it's going to be. Trust me, it is worth. Going to. It is 100% worth it. My favorite event of the year every year.
3: I'm actually not even gassing this. I just wouldn't say it, but he just showed me a couple videos from last year's. Like, it's insane.
4: It is. It's nuts.
3: No, it's crazy.
4: It's nuts, dude. And it
3: looks like a movie.
4: That's why I verbally can't you have to see it. You just have to experience it
3: Don't
4: to know.
3: Don't make excuses for yourself.
4: Hey, listen.
3: It's so
4: I gotta
3: good.
4: Try.
3: I just can't even put it into words. I can't speak. All right, if I missed anything today, add Ashley Feldman, 2 E's on the Ashley. Enjoy this weather, guys, because I don't know how many more 80-degree days we're going to get. Have a great weekend.
4: Happy Halloween.
3: And I'll talk to you on Monday. Happy Halloween. Bye.
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6: You get an accident right now, Route 3 northbound at Union Street. That's going to have you backed up to Route 18. And you get another accident, Mass Pike eastbound before 95. That's the latest look at the drive. It's AJ on Jammin' 94.5.
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6: Could see some clouds throughout the day with a high of 81 degrees and some drizzle expected tonight.
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Selena into some new music right here on a New Music Friday. It's Jammin' 94.5, Shorty up in here. We finally got it from Drake. See, we thought it was going to be the Choosin' Texas remix. That's not what he's going to call it, though. He called it Solar Eclipse, featuring Don Toliver. It's Jammin' 94.5. Turn it up. She's

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0: So I have the latest from Drake featuring Don Toliver coming up at the top of the 11 a.m. hour. It's called Cold Shoulder. But before we do that, let's take it back with a classic from Drizzy. It's right here on Jammin' 94.5.
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2: A mix of sun and clouds throughout the day. Nice and warm, though. Temps up near 80. That wind continues on, though.
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Which one do you like better? Which one do you want to hear on Jammin' 94.5?

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3: Yeah!

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Surprise, this that chicken cheese. 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Let me FaceTime my op. I'm up the street. Peekaboo. Yes, AGs. I'm putting something to sleep. 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He on the ground, I praise God and start stumping feet. 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

0: good energy, some of those good vibes going into the weekend, right? I mean, the first weekend of October, you got all the Oktoberfest, you got some apple picking going on, you got the leaves starting to turn really different colors now. Yeah, now it's officially fall. 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
1: Boston weather.
2: A mix of sun and clouds throughout the day. Nice and warm, though. Temps up near 80. That wind continues on, though.
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4: Boston weather.
5: A mix of sun and clouds throughout the day. Nice and warm, though. Temps up near 80. That wind continues on, though.
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Ace here on Jim at 94.5. We're going to get you a new one from Drake called Quebec in just a little bit at the top of the 2 o'clock hour. Which one do you like? You know, either one of the two Don Toliver songs? 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Which new Drake do you like?

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Big concert weekend. I mean, you got Smashing Pumpkins tonight at TD Garden, Zach Bryan at Gillette, but everybody's waiting for Rod Wave, right? He's going to be here on the 25th at TD Garden. You want those free tickets?

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4: 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He's given $1 million to Trump and MAGA Republicans. He supports ICE. He supports Trump's cuts to health care and food benefits. 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Mike Minogue stands with Donald Trump. Maura Healey stands with us. On November 3rd, vote to re-elect Maura Healey for governor. 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
0: Boston weather.
17: A mix of sun and clouds throughout the day. Nice and warm, though. Temps up near 80. That wind continues on, though.
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I got to thank Mary from Lawrence, who was my Uber driver yesterday. What up? It's me, Shorty, here on Gemma 94.5. One thing she says that she doesn't like about us on the radio is that we talk too much. So I told her, hey, I keep it short.

No, serious question. Should I bench Drake May on my fantasy? Should we just put in Tommy Cutlets already? Why not? It's Jammin' 94.5. Reincarnated. I'm a stargazer. Life goes on, honey.

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4: South of town, Route 3 northbound on the brakes after Route 18 in Weymouth to a crash at Union Street in Braintree. Coming into downtown inside the O'Neill Tunnel southbound, the right lane is shut down between Purchase Street and South Station, and the off-ramp to South Station also closed because of the water main break on Federal Street. I'm Andy Carboni.
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0: 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For-

Topsfield Fair, Harpoon Oktoberfest. Just definitely staying away from the Harp next to TD Garden. That's where Bill's Mafia is going to be on Sunday. All right, that's it for me. Shorty getting up out of here. DJ Pub Dog got those Rod Wave tickets coming up next hour right here on

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4: There's an overhyped vehicle on Starro Drive eastbound at the BU Bridge, and it's stop and go between Clarendon Street and the Leverett Connector. With your traffic, I'm Lexi Mack.
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94.5, Boston's number one for hip-hop and the best throwbacks. Let's make it happen right now on this Friday. Let's hook you up with these Rod Wave tickets, all right? 877-617-1945. Caller 25. These tickets are yours. Every time he's done the TD Garden, he sells it out, man. It's going to be a good show. You're going to be in there for free. Hit me up.

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1: It's stop and go on the Mass Pike eastbound between Starro Drive and Copley Square. The Ted Williams Tunnel is crowded on either side, and the Pike westbound is sluggish between the Market Street overpass and West Newton. With your traffic, I'm Lexi Mack.
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0: I'm proud to be your governor because of who we are. 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
7: Boston weather.
8: A mix of sun and clouds throughout the rest of your day with temps near 80.
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Thursday, Caprice, Friday, Felt, Storyville, Aria, man. 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
1: There's a crash blocking the right lane on the expressway northbound at Granite Ave, contributing to the significant pockets of traffic between the Braintree Split and the O'Neill Tunnel. With your traffic, I'm Lexi Mack.
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5: Boston weather.
6: A mix of sun and clouds throughout the rest of your day with temps near 80.
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I think we were in the clubs five nights a week, not just hanging out, like DJing at these clubs for like 4 or 5 years straight, man. Big happy birthday to my guy, Amit, After Dark Boston. If you know Amit, then shoot him a text right now. Come on.

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5: There's a crash on the expressway southbound at Columbia Road, contributing to the heavy pockets of traffic on the expressway southbound between the O'Neill Tunnel and the Braintree Split. With your traffic, I'm Lexi Mack.
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0: Classic Yay right here on Jam 94.5. I'm going to start making my way up out of here. My guy Big O, he's going to hold you down next. Big happy birthday to my bro Amit, After Dark Boston. We did like, we worked at clubs for 4 or 5 years straight. I was the DJ. He was the promoter, man. We did what? Thursdays, Caprice. Fridays, Felt. Aria and Venue on Saturdays. And Sweet. And so many clubs. Like 4 or 5 years straight, man. 4 or 5 nights a week. That was insane, man. It was such a fun run. I don't miss those days, but it was a fun run, man. Happy birthday, Amit. All right, I'll be back tomorrow with that Top 30 Countdown. Beanie Man's going to be on air with me. Enjoy the rest of your night. Have fun and be safe. Do not forget to spread love and be kind. Pub Dog, I'm out. One love. Peace.
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4: Boston weather.
5: A mix of sun and clouds throughout the rest of your day with temps near 80.
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4: Stubborn traffic remains on the expressway northbound between the split and the gas tank, then again from South Station to the O'Neill Tunnel. The expressway southbound slows from the O'Neill Tunnel to the gas tank, then again from Granite Ave to the split. With your traffic, I'm Lexi Mack.
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7: 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I got you. It's your birthday. Why not? Feliz cumpleaños. Boston, don't forget, you too can find us right there at Jamming 94.5. 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